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1: Hope you're having a great Saturday. Thanks for tuning in to Jazz 88. It's time for a roads and weather update. Eastbound 494 is reduced to one lane between Nicollet Avenue and 12th Avenue, starting at 9 o'clock tonight. This closes the ramp from Portland Avenue to eastbound 494. In Bloomington, the ramp from east 494 to go to south 77th Street is closed for MnDOT construction. In Roseville and Arden Hills, Snelling Avenue is reduced to one lane in both directions between Highway 36 and 694. In good old Golden Valley, eastbound 394 is closed between Highway 100 and 12th Street for a construction project there. Looking at weather, clouds increasing tonight, a low around 54 degrees for the overnight. Possible rain tomorrow morning, sunny skies in the afternoon, a high near 67 for Sunday.
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Okay, we are burning up the airwaves already tonight. I gotta say, man, Poets of Rhythm never disappoint. The German funk band founded in the early 90s by Jan Weissenfeld and Boris Geiger, a.k.a. the Soul Saints. The Discern Define record came out in 2001. Poets of Rhythm and Fondle Rock. It's on the Jazz Impulse, starting off 3 hours of the soundtrack to your Saturday night. My name is Danny Sigelman. I bring you the Jazz Impulse every Saturday night, 7 to 10 on Jazz 88. We've had a really fun summer here on the Jazz Impulse, and we're just going to keep the party rolling back to school style with some really great vinyl sets that I put together here tonight for the Jazz Impulse. Also, special guest DJ. We're going to turn things over to DJ Sean D later in the program tonight. He and I will be doing a little tag teaming. I brought much hype to the Sunday night dance party with myself and DJ Sean D the first Sunday at Dusty's in Northeast. And we're going to hear some of those sets tonight on the Jazz Impulse. In case you missed it, it's a really fun night, Labor Day weekend. Everybody's turning out here tonight on the Jazz Impulse. I think you're going to really dig what we got cooking here tonight. For this hour, we're going to hear something from Chaka Khan, Herbie Hancock, The Meters, Marvin Holmes and the Uptights, some Mongo Santa Maria, saxophonist Ramon Morris, some reggae energy from Leroy Sibbles, Parlor Greens on the way, the Mohawks bringing the sounds of the Witch Doctor to the Jazz Impulse on Jazz 88.

All right. Okay. Such a solid joint. I've definitely gone to Ramon Morris's Sweet Sister Funk more than once, more than twice, probably several dozen times on the Jazz Impulse. Working our way through that sweet funk, he had Mickey Roker on drums, Tony Waters on the Kunga, Mickey Bass on the bass, Lloyd Davis on guitar, and Cecil Bridgewater on trumpet with tenor saxophonist Ramon Morris, making you sweat.

Born in Kingston, Jamaica, 1949, Leroy Sibbles turned in a very groovy version of the King Floyd tune, Groove Me. He was grooving on that one in 1967, the Coxon Records label. New sounds from Parlor Greens and from a recent 7-inch single on the Coal Mine Records label. We heard Lion's Mane from Parlor Greens. The Mohawks started us off in 1968. The tune Pepsi, kind of making me thirsty a little bit here. This is the Jazz Impulse, and man, we're having a good time tonight. We're going to bring some live vinyl mixes recorded last week with my friend DJ Sean D. We've had him on in the past. And, you know, we're always looking for special guest DJs here on the Jazz Impulse. You can send me a note, send me a link to your online mix, or send me some files. Show me what you got. It would certainly be awesome to have your mix as part of our soundtrack to your Saturday night here on Jazz 88. Danny at jazz88.fm is the email. You can find us online, studio at jazz88.fm. I'm also on Instagram at Paper Sleeves, at the Jazz Impulse, and of course at Jazz 88 KBEM. All the ways you can keep up with the funk.

We're going to get into another vinyl set coming up. Some Chaka Khan, some Herbie Hancock, the Meters, the Jets, Marvin Holmes, and the Uptights, Mongo Santa Maria. It's all coming up right after this on the Jazz Impulse on Jazz 88.

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Some New Orleans funk will treat you right on a Saturday night. The Meters, Accept No Substitutes. 1970, the Josie record label brings their single Dry Spell, produced with that sweet New Orleans soul sound by the great Alan Toussaint. Do not sleep on the Meters, my friends. This is the Jazz Impulse on Jazz 88. I'm your host, Danny Sigelmans. We went into some extra soul funk from Marvin Holmes and the Uptights with 1969's, with their funk and soul classic, Oh, Oh, the Dragon and Other Monsters. Taking on James Brown with There Was a Time, the extra scratchy vinyl edition on the Jazz Impulse tonight. Mongo Santa Maria started us off. In 1969, the Mongo Soul record brought Congo Blue. Here on Jazz 88, do stay tuned. We're going to have a special guest, DJ Megamix. My friend DJ Sean D and I took over the Wheels of Steel last weekend for Labor Day. Got some nice recordings of the vinyl sets that we're going to play for you later here tonight on Jazz 88. Bring in some 80s vibes with this next set. The Minneapolis Sound from the Jets on the way, Chaka Khan. Herbie Hancock was bringing the hard rock in 1984. He's doing it here tonight for you on the Jazz Impulse.

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1: Hope you're having a great Saturday. Thanks for tuning in to Jazz 88. It's time for a roads and weather update. Eastbound 494 is reduced to one lane between Nicollet Avenue and 12th Avenue, starting at 9 o'clock tonight. This closes the ramp from Portland Avenue to eastbound 494. In Bloomington, the ramp from east 494 to go to south 77th Street is closed for MnDOT construction. In Roseville and Arden Hills, Snelling Avenue is reduced to one lane in both directions between Highway 36 and 694. In good old Golden Valley, eastbound 394 is closed between Highway 100 and 12th Street for a construction project there. Looking at weather, clouds increasing tonight, a low around 54 degrees for the overnight. Possible rain tomorrow morning. Sunny skies in the afternoon, a high near 67 for Sunday. 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
1: And we have a really special mega mix for tonight. DJ Sean D and myself taking over the wheels of steel. This is from last week's Sunday night dance party at Dusty's, the first Sunday every month at Dusty's in Northeast. Dusty's is celebrating Dusty Days tomorrow. Dusty's starts at 1 p.m. tomorrow, goes on into the evening, celebrating Dusty's in Northeast Minneapolis. Let's turn it over to DJ Sean D and yours truly taking you on into the evening here on Jazz 88 and the Jazz Impulse.

Tonight's special guest, Mega Mix, on the Jazz Impulse, DJ Sean D. We'll be coming back to more of that. I'll be taking over the Wheels of Steel in a moment. All vinyl special, all killer, no filler on the Jazz Impulse here on Jazz 88.

0: it kind of harkens back to the way I was brought up in the blues, in the late 70s, where I used to see a lot of these great players coming from Chicago, and had a chance to interact with a lot of the pioneers of the blues, and over the years, playing their music and just remembering what I learned from them. I named it Pure Blues just because some of the current blues musicians out there, maybe some of the newer guys, are kind of going off in a different direction, maybe more of a rockier direction. And so I've always stuck to the roots, and I thought Pure Blues was a good title, just because it's my version of what I learned from these great players in the past, and what I'm trying to create going forward and carry on that tradition.
1: One of the songs on the CD is written by Otis Spann. It's called I'm a Bad Boy. Why did you include this?
0: Otis Spann was a great, probably the best Chicago blues piano player, and just always loved his music and the spirit of his music. And this is just a great old traditional Chicago blues number, and with harmonica and piano and guitar and bass and drums, I thought this kind of encompasses what I'm trying to put down and carry forward with my blues music. So I thought it'd be a good choice to lead off the CD.

0: We're speaking with Paul Barry, whose new CD is called Pure Blues. You're saying that one of your chief influences as a harmonica player is William Clark. Who's William Clark?
1: William Clark was unfortunately, he's no longer with us. He died at a young age of 46, but he was one of the great blues harmonica players of all time. And I had the chance to meet him in 1983 when my band opened up for another great harmonica player, George Harmonica Smith. And William Clark was a part of that band and had a chance.

how to play that chromatic. A lot of the West Coast players developed that style thanks to George Smith, and it kind of spanned out over the whole world, actually. But we did a song in here called Chromatic Jump, which is a William Clark original, and I play chromatic on that, and that kind of a tribute to my men.

0: We're speaking with Paul Barry, and your CD, called Pure Blues, has several of your own compositions. What are you trying to achieve with your writing?
1: When I started out back in the late 70s, we just loved the sound of the older blues songs, and as you grow as a musician, you really dive deep and you figure out all these songs are about their lives and really powerful words and meanings to these songs. And as you get older and experience more in your life, and you start writing about some of these experiences you've had, and you put them down in words and develop a song, and that's what I try to do.
0: Why did you write Fair Weather Woman?
1: That's a good one. It talks about when everything's going right, someone's behind you at all times, and when things go south or don't go well, and then that person's gone in your life. That's kind of the backstory of that song.

0: Why did you write Waiting for Your Love?
1: Well, I think every blues song by the great writers, like you and I were talking a little bit about Willie Dixon, probably the greatest writer of all time, and actually, I think he considered himself a blues poet, but every song has a story behind it. And I thought Waiting for Your Love is it kind of means a lot to me. It's about you waiting for someone to love you back, and if you don't, you're going to move on down the lines. I think it's a great song. I like the melody, and I like the way that it was sung by Tad Robinson. And I just think that as we grow older and have more life experiences, each song has some meaning to it and tells a story. And I think that's why blues is so powerful.

0: 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For information about Pure Blues and about Paul Barry performances, videos, and contact information, the web address is paulbarryblues.com. 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
4: Hope you're having a great Saturday. 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It's time for a roads and weather update. Eastbound 494 is reduced to one lane between Nicollet Avenue and 12th Avenue, starting at 9 o'clock tonight. This closes the ramp from Portland Avenue to eastbound 494. In Bloomington, the ramp from east 494 to go to south 77th Street is closed for MnDOT construction. In Roseville and Arden Hills, Snelling Avenue is reduced to one lane in both directions between Highway 36 and 694. In good old Golden Valley, eastbound 394 is closed between Highway 100 and 12th Street for a construction project there. Looking at weather, clouds increasing tonight, a low around 54 degrees for the overnight. Possible rain tomorrow morning. Sunny skies in the afternoon, a high near 67 for Sunday. 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

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Tonight's special guest, Mega Mix, with myself and DJ Sean D. You can find him on Instagram, Sean's Wares, DJ Sean D, my partner at Dusty's First Sunday every month in Northeast Minneapolis. 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Keep up with what's happening here at Jazz 88. Hope you're having a great Saturday night. Thanks for hanging out with us, getting a jump on your Saturday night with tonight's special Mega Mix.

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3: Hi, my name is Lily, and I'm going into my senior year at South High. I just wrapped up my summer internship at Jazz 88, and I have learned so much throughout this experience with Jazz 88 and Step Up. I learned more about jazz history and culture, but I also developed communication and public speaking skills. 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My biggest skill that I'm going to take away from this internship is confidence. 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

0: Captain Nathaniel Roche from Woodbury. As an air defense officer in the Minnesota Army National Guard, my mission is to protect what matters most, leading soldiers and advancing technology to defend against threats from the sky. Today, I'm a system administrator. I use those same leadership, problem-solving, and technical skills to manage complex networks, solve critical challenges, and keep essential systems running smoothly. 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
2: 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We'll hear how it went from a drive-through town to a destination for jazz education, thanks to alto saxophonist Jackie McLean. 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I'm Christian McBride.
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4: Hope you're having a great Saturday. Thanks for tuning in to Jazz 88. It's time for a roads and weather update. Eastbound 494 is reduced to one lane between Nicollet Avenue and 12th Avenue, starting at 9 o'clock tonight. This closes the ramp from Portland Avenue to eastbound 494. In Bloomington, the ramp from east 494 to go to south 77th Street is closed for MnDOT construction. In Roseville and Arden Hills, Snelling Avenue is reduced to one lane in both directions between Highway 36 and 694. In good old Golden Valley, eastbound 394 is closed between Highway 100 and 12th Street for a construction project there. Looking at weather, clouds increasing tonight, a low around 54 degrees for the overnight. Possible rain tomorrow morning, sunny skies in the afternoon, a high near 67 for Sunday.
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2: This is Jazz Night in America. I'm Christian McBride. This is a story about Hartford, Connecticut. A relatively small city smack dab in between New York and Boston that is dubbed the insurance capital of the world. But when it comes to jazz, the city is shockingly hip. Right up there with the likes of Philadelphia, Houston, and New Orleans, Hartford has become a hotbed of talent and a destination for young musicians looking to learn the craft for over 50 years. It boasts the longest-running free jazz concert series, Paul Brown's Monday Night Jazz. Hartford is happening. The story of jazz in the area, though, can't be told without the introduction of the man who made the city what it is today, Jackie McLean. Jackie McLean, also known as J-Mac, was one of the most fierce and swinging alto saxophonists in the history of jazz. Born and raised in Harlem, Jackie was surrounded by the music from his family, his neighborhood peers like Sonny Rollins, and the local legends he learned from, Bud Powell, Thelonious Monk, and Charlie Parker. But what got him known was his alto saxophone sound. Oh man, that undeniable J-Mac sound.
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2: That's Jackie McLean.
9: I tried to sound like Lester Young and Dexter Gordon, and so, but when I heard Bird, I felt more like playing. He inspired me to keep playing the alto saxophone.
2: After Charlie Parker passed away in 1955, Jackie carried the alto torch into the forefront of the hard bop movement. At just 20 years old, he played on Miles Davis's debut solo record. He was playing with Charles Mingus, Hank Mobley, Art Blakey, and the Jazz Messengers. And from 1955 to 1965, Jackie recorded 28 records as a leader. Whew. That is one preposterously prolific cat. This hour, we're going to hear stories from family, friends, colleagues, and students of J-Mac, all which color the story of Hartford, Connecticut. But first, some music. We're going to kick things off with the tune Jackie McLean would often begin his live sets with. And according to his bassist, Nat Reeves, it was pretty ferocious.
8: We would start off with that edge, that energy at the first song. He said that they should probably pass off some asbestos suits to the front row because the band has so much fire and power that we don't want anybody to get hurt.
2: Look out now. This is Jackie McLean and the Jackie Mac Attack live from 1991 with Minor March.

0: Minor March from alto saxophonist Jackie McLean and the Jackie Mac Attack Band live in 1991. Featuring Hotep Idris Galeta on piano, Nat Reeves on bass, and Carl Allen on drums. If you were a performing musician in New York City between 1940 and 1967, in order to play live at clubs, you were required to hold a cabaret identification card issued by the NYPD. Cabaret cards were incredibly controversial. The police would often revoke artists' cabaret cards without hesitation for minor offenses or drug charges. I recommend you check out Jazz Knight's video short on the subject. Even though musicians could record albums without a cabaret card, the loss of cards took out a major source of income and made life difficult. Many well-known musicians lost their cards at one point. Charlie Parker, Billie Holiday, Thelonious Monk, and Jackie McLean.
1: When I lost my cabaret card, it was very difficult for me. I couldn't work because I couldn't play in any clubs under my name. Mm-hmm. There were a few times that I used an alias when I worked with Mingus and a couple other jobs. Mm-hmm. I used the name John Linwood. But this sort of put me on another course.
0: That other course was the road of teaching and mentorship. At first, in his home of New York City in the 60s, Jackie ran a drum and bugle corps in the Robert Kennedy-founded program Mobilization for Youth, gave private saxophone lessons, and worked on arts programs with children in Harlem through How You Act. Here's a little bit of 116th and Lenox, named after a well-known intersection in Harlem.

Jackie McLean on the alto saxophone with 116th and Lennox from his 1961 record Swing, Swang, Swingin', featuring Walter Bishop Jr. on piano, Jimmy Garrison on bass, and Art Taylor on drums. At a performance in New York, Jackie was approached by a group of college students hoping to convince him to come up to their school to teach a course on African American music. After a meeting at the school, McLean started teaching one day a week, and then two, and then three, at the University of Hartford. When Jazz Night in America returns, Jackie McLean makes his way to Hartford, Connecticut to start something special. I'm Christian McBride.

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3: Welcome back to Jazz Night in America. I'm Christian McBride. In the late 1960s, alto saxophonist and educator Jackie McLean began making his way to the University of Hartford in Connecticut to teach classes on culture, history, and music. This led to him founding the African American Music Department at the university's Hart School of Music. The department had humble beginnings, with early classes being taught in a trailer on a campus field. The program, at Jackie's place in Hartford, became a little more permanent when he moved his family up to Connecticut.
4: I'm Dolly McLean. I'm the wife of Jackie McLean.
3: The move to Hartford was not exactly easy for Dolly.
4: I was born in New York, went to school there, raised there. I didn't know anything about any place else. I did not want to leave New York. I was devastated.
3: Dolly took a job at the city's art museum, the Wadsworth Athenaeum, as a community liaison.
4: I said community liaison. I didn't know what to do. I began to just move out and begin to meet with various people in many of the nonprofit organizations. Of course, there were no arts here or anything. At the Athenaeum, there was not one slide even of the work of an African-American artist.
3: It should be mentioned that Hartford has historically been one of the most economically and racially segregated cities in the country. And at the time of the McLeans' arrival, there were very few opportunities for children and people of color in the city, especially in North Hartford. Jackie and Dolly wanted to change that.
4: Jackie had met some of the local musicians here. They began doing Monday night workshops wherever they could find space. Jackie would actually go to people's homes and get the kids and bring them to those sessions so that he could expose them to the music.
3: This would lead to the McLeans founding the Artist Collective, a community organization dedicated to empowering local children through arts and culture programs, celebrating the contributions of the African diaspora. A continuation on the route Jackie found himself on in New York City.
4: We had a lot of young people who came through, a lot of the boys, and Jackie was extremely concerned. It's why the collective exists. He saw many of the same problems in North Hartford that he knew about in Harlem and New York, and that's why the collective existed.
3: Jackie McLean.
5: I feel fortunate about it, and it's enabled me to try and eliminate and prevent and help young people to stay away from bad street things like drugs and help motivate young people into the arts. We teach drama, music, visual arts, and dance to inner city people.
4: A great deal of what we did at the collective was cultural and historically African-American culture. That was what Jackie felt our youngsters needed. They needed to understand who they were beyond slavery.
3: Dolly McLean served as the executive director of the Artist Collective for decades, helping generations of children from the area. She retired in 2018. And despite being a New Yorker by birth, Dolly reflects fondly on the years she has spent in Hartford.
4: Well, it's his home. Now this is home. I don't think I've been to New York for about 5 years. I don't miss it anymore. This became home.
3: From the 1961 record Jackie's Bag, here's a number he dedicated to his wife, Dolly. This is A Ballad for Dawn.

0: That was A Ballad for Dahl. With Jackie McLean on alto saxophone, Blue Mitchell on trumpet, Tina Brooks on tenor saxophone, Kenny Drew on piano, Paul Chambers on bass, and Art Taylor on drums. A lot of students went through the Artist Collective. Many of them have gone on to do great things in the music world, and a few stand out to Dolly.
1: I think of Jimmy Green, of course, immediately.
0: Jimmy Green is one of the premier tenor saxophonists of his generation. He's toured and recorded with the likes of Harry Connick Jr., Horace Silver, and Chick Corea. And as a band leader, he's released a slew of highly lauded records. Jimmy started out, though, as an eager high schooler in Bloomfield, Connecticut. He recalls the first time he met Jackie McLean.
2: Pulling up outside of the building, a lot of the windows were open. That sound that I heard kind of cascading out the windows, Jackie McLean's sound, it was something I'll never forget. He developed this system of exercises that increase the breadth and kind of the resonance of your sound. And I did it every day from the time I was 15, you know, and I still do it.
0: Jackie took Jimmy under his wing and prescribed him ways to build his skills as a musician.
2: He would give me a project, projects that he wouldn't expect to hear from me for months and months, you know. But I would call him the next week and say, Mr. McLean, I got it done. Like, what's next, you know? So he could see how hungry I was and how much I really wanted to play this music and wanted to develop.
0: Let's check out one of Jimmy's compositions, based on a chord progression that Jimmy learned directly from Jackie. This is Big Guy.

0: Big Guy, with Jimmy Green on tenor saxophone, Kevin Hayes on keyboards, Ben Williams on bass, and Otis Brown III on drums. From Jimmy Green's 2017 album, Flowers, Beautiful Life, Volume 2. If you can play music, it doesn't necessarily mean you can teach. It's a skill that needs to be honed, just like shedding on your instrument. When Jackie McLean started teaching in Hartford, there weren't many academic or community institutions that taught jazz. It was learned on the bandstand, in the community. And that's what made Jackie's teaching style special.
1: It took me a while to really get perspective on what his teaching style was and why it was so effective and why I think it should be followed more closely, I guess, in academia. It's that the way he taught was very close to the way he learned.
0: Saxophonist and educator Jimmy Green.
1: If you think about where the music we call jazz or African-American music comes from, it's taught by doing, by being around a master musician with your instrument, hearing them play, playing back what they play, getting corrected by that master musician, participating in playing with that master musician in an apprenticeship type relationship.
2: I know how he plays. I'm just beginning. I know how Dee plays because I've been listening to Dee play for a few years. I know how David plays. I'm beginning to learn how some of you other guys play better. But learn and change. You take this opportunity to crawl up, you build that repertoire so you can learn how to do it.
3: The wrong
4: you
3: way.
4: Can I play?
3: No. In the beginning you played it right, then the last two times you played fit-a-bit-a-bo,
0: After Jimmy graduated from high school, he made his way to the University of Hartford to continue his studies with Jackie McLean. To him, Jackie was much more than a teacher.
1: He was very interested in passing on a legacy. He was invested in being a mentor to you, you know, and it extended way past the teacher-student dynamic. He was interested in me as a man, you know, as a young man who was growing, and he always warned me of a lot of pitfalls, you know, that could happen. He was very interested in my academics apart from the classes or lessons I had with him. When someone invests in you like that, you know, when someone believes in you in that kind of way, it makes you want to do the same.
0: Jimmy is now a professor of music and co-coordinator of jazz studies at Western Connecticut State University, about an hour west of Hartford. Passing it on. Here's a little bit of Jimmy Green with a song he wrote in honor of his mentor. This is Mr. McLean.

That was Jimmy Green with Mr. McLean, Darren Barrett on trumpet, Steve Davis on trombone, Aaron Goldberg on piano, Khalil Bell on percussion, Dwayne Berno on bass, Eric McPherson on drums,

0: and Jimmy Green himself on the tenor saxophone. After the break, we go to Hartford to see and hear how Jackie McLean's influence changed the artistic fabric of the city and beyond. This is Jazz Night in America. I'm Christian McBride.
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0: You're listening to Jazz Night in America. I'm Christian McBride. Jackie McLean died in 2006. Nearly two decades later, his presence still resonates in Hartford. In the north end of the city, there's a large mural of Jackie playing his horn. And nearby, you'll find a street named after him, Jackie McLean Way, where his community nonprofit, the Artist Collective, stands. The program he founded at the university is now named the Jackie McLean Institute of Jazz. Local public school music programs, festivals, clubs are all at a level never seen before in the state. But his presence is most felt through the legions of musicians who studied under him or passed through his programs in the city. Some born and raised in the area, some making their way to Hartford for college.
2: We can boast such a wonderful list of alums. They're out there recording, touring, playing, living in New York, living all over the world and playing.
0: That's trombonist and former student of Jackie McLean, Steve Davis, who taught at the University of Hartford for years. He's not lying when he talks about the deep list of alums, musicians like bassist Desron Douglas, tenor saxophonist Wayne Escoffrey, harpist Brandy Younger, drummer Cindy Blackman Santana, Eric McPherson, and Jonathan Barber.
3: Hi, I'm Jonathan Barber, musician, and I'm from Hartford, Connecticut.
0: Jonathan is one of the most dynamic young drummers on the scene. As a band leader and as an in-demand sideman for the likes of Pat Metheny, Nicholas Payton, and his former teacher Steve Davis, he also went through both the Artist Collective and the University of Hartford.
3: It was kind of like a rite of passage. You went to the Artist Collective and then you went to the University of Hartford.
0: Jonathan was in the first generation of students to enter those programs without the master present.
3: The month that I auditioned was the same month that Mr. McLean passed away. I remember a heaviness in that building, but it was also such a fire on everyone that was working there to kind of push his legacy and kind of get to work and really try to take the community to another level and, you know, pass along what Jack McLean has instilled in them.
0: Carrying on the legacy. That's a huge component of being a part of this community. It became the key theme of Jonathan's 2020 album, Legacy Holder. Let's hear a tune about his pride for his home city. This is Son of Hartford.

0: That was drummer Jonathan Barber and his group Vision Ahead with Son of Hartford. The group includes Godwin Louis on alto saxophone, Andrew Renfro on guitar, Tabor Gable on keyboards, and Matt Dwanzik on bass. After going to the Artist Collective and the University of Hartford, Jonathan Barber spent years on the New York City scene building his chops. He recently made the decision to come back home.
1: I felt it was necessary for me to give back and teach. You know, I consider myself young still, but I kind of done a lot and interacted with a lot of great musicians who are here and also who are not here. So I thought it was important to be this big brother to my younger brothers and sisters playing this music. And, you know, not for nothing, I think it's also kind of following the footsteps of Jackie McLean as far as coming to Hartford and establishing something that people can benefit from and grow.
0: Jonathan is now an instructor at the University of Connecticut and has settled once again in Hartford. The Hartford that is no longer the stopover between New York and Boston. It's a city that's as soulful as its adopted son. It's McLean scene.
1: Hartford is just a nurturing place. I think it's a place all about exploring and really celebrating each other and celebrating the art and taking pride in their culture. I'm so proud to be a part of the Hartford community.
0: Steve Davis.
2: Jackie McLean made Hartford a destination.
0: Dolly McLean.
3: It's a destination and it's a small jazz mecca. It's warming and it's very gratifying.
0: We're going to take you home with another one from the professor. Jackie McLean with McLean Scene.

0: Jazz Night in America is a production of WBGO Studios and NPR Music. This episode was written and produced by Trevor Smith. Special thanks to Melanie McLean, Ken Levis, Katie Simon, Alex Arif, Uni Mojica, Renee McLean, Glenn Smith, and Alda Smith. Saraya Muhammad is the executive producer of NPR Music. I'm Christian McBride.
1: 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And the estate of Joan B. Kroc, whose request serves as an enduring investment in the future of public radio and seeks to help NPR produce programming that meets the highest standard of public service in journalism and cultural expression. 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
3: Hope you're having a great Saturday. Thanks for tuning in to Jazz 88. It's time for a roads and weather update. Eastbound 494 is reduced to one lane between Nicollet Avenue and 12th Avenue starting at 9 o'clock tonight. This closes the ramp from Portland Avenue to eastbound 494. In Bloomington, the ramp from east 494 to go to south 77th Street is closed for MnDOT construction. In Roseville and Arden Hills, Snelling Avenue is reduced to one lane in both directions between Highway 36 and 694. In good old Golden Valley, eastbound 394 is closed between Highway 100 and 12th Street for a construction project there. Looking at weather, clouds increasing tonight, a low around 54 degrees for the overnight. Possible rain tomorrow morning, sunny skies in the afternoon, a high near 67 for Sunday.
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5: And you're now listening to This Just In. I'm Yancey, bringing you brand new music, recent releases, and fresh adds to Jazz 88's library. Excited about the program today. We've got a bunch of new music, starting with Donald Vega, a release from last month entitled Play It Forward. We'll hear more from the up-and-coming vibraphonist out of Texas, Jalen Baker. We've got music off Blue Note, brand new from South African saxophonist Linda Sikakane, and some blues from Keb Moe. We'll also hear from Cassandra Wilson, Miki Yamanaka, Candace Hoyes, Matthew Halzall, and more. So stick around. Let's get into these sounds. It's Jazz 88.

0: That was Linda Sikakane with a tune called Uzalo featuring Tabo Sikakane. Before that, you also heard Ubizo from the same album. And the album is called Linda. It's from this South African saxophonist blending spiritual jazz, African heritage, and contemporary influences. The album was produced by Nduduzo Makatini, who also had a project that came out recently. You heard it here. Before this, you heard Jalen Baker's Kashmir from his album Repaved. We started out with music from Donald Vega, Play It Forward, the tune Play It Forward. Coming up, music from Keb Mo. He's got a new project out that's called The Breakdown. We'll also hear from Cassandra Wilson and the sounds of April and Randall, as well as Miki Yamanaka on the way. So stay tuned. It's Jazz 88.
1: Hey, everybody. I'm Bobby Vandell, host of Bridge to the Blues. Join us tonight from 7 to 9 as we kick off 12 hours of blues here on Jazz 88.

0: Question. When someone refers to the A-pillar on the car, do you know what that is? It's the part that holds the roof to the rest of the vehicle. These pillars hold the windshield in place as well. Sometimes, when you pull up to an intersection, the pillar can create a blind spot that can hide a person who's walking. They can even hide another car. To avoid a crash, be sure to shift in your seat to see around it. MnDOT says doing so will keep everyone safe on the roads.
1: I'm Phil Griffin. My wife Ellen and I live in Plymouth, Minnesota. We had a 2007 Saab 97X, kind of a rare car, and we loved it. It took us from coast to coast and from Florida to Canada. 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Jazz 88 is something we love. The process couldn't have been easier. In fact, they went the extra mile.
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music from Miki Yamanaka. That tune was called Dandelion Puff from her most recent project, Breathe. It features Nicole Glover on the sax, Tyrone Allen the

0: second on the bass and Jimmy McBride on the drums. Before that, music from Randall Haywood and April May Webb, Life's Continuum from their most recent release, an album called Dishes Ain't Clean. We also heard Cassandra Wilson, Harvest Moon, and we started out that set with Keb Moe, Every Step of the Way. You're listening to This Just In. I'm Yancey. Coming up, music from classical soprano singer turned jazz vocalist Candice Hoyes. You may have heard of her on Jazz Night in America with Christian McBride. We'll also hear a little bit of a throwback tune from Keon Harold, Maurice Brown, and Jaleel Shaw. We've also got music from Matthew Halzall. So stay tuned. Stick around to hear more jazzy sounds. It's Jazz 88.
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0: It's the middle of the week, and you're already weary, stressed out, and hungry. 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

Relaxin' at Camarillo, the Charlie Parker tune, recorded in 1959 by the king of the L.A. session guitar cats, Howard Roberts, and he had some help from Bill Holman on the sax. I'm Jana Lee Ross, and you're listening to Jazz.

That set started with a track from Charles Mingus's The Shoes of the Fisherman's Wife. That was his tune, Gunslinging Bird, which is actually a shortened title. The whole title is If Charlie Parker Were a Gunslinging Bird, There'd Be a Whole Lot of Dead Copycats. After that, I could have told you, Shirley Scott All by Herself at the Hammond B3. And after that, Phil Woods live playing a great tune from a great movie, Bye Bye Baby. And that's from Gentlemen Prefer Blondes, picture Jane Russell and Marilyn Monroe. I'm Jana Lee Ross. You're listening to Jazz. You can drop us an email and let us know how you like the jazz here. Our email address is jazznetwork@wfmt.com. This next tune is Bye Bye Sky, written by Lucas Previn, played by his very famous father, Andre Previn.

Internationally renowned, but from Chicago, that is Kurt Elling singing a tune he wrote with the help of Lawrence Hobgood, Never Say Goodbye. Before that, Bye Bye Sky, written by Lucas Previn, and it was played by his father, Andre Previn, with David Fink on bass. I'm Jana Lee Ross. You're listening to Jazz.

Nancy Wilson swinging with Cannonball Adderley and his brother Nat. Before that, a quiet duo of Ron Carter on bass, Houston Person playing sax. The tune Spring Can Really Hang You Up the Most. We started that set of jazz with two master guitarists, Herb Ellis and Joe Pass, recorded live with Ray Brown on bass, Jake Hanna on drums. The tune Duke Ellington's Prelude to a Kiss. I'm Jana Lee Ross, and you're listening to Jazz

0: Nancy with the Laughing Face, written for Frank Sinatra for either his wife or his daughter, Nancy. They were both named Nancy. A little confusing. But that was written by Jimmy Van Heusen and Phil Silvers. That was off of Coltrane Ballads. Before that, Hilton Ruiz at the piano playing I Didn't Know What Time It Was. Well, here at the Jazz Network, we know it's always time for jazz.
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That is Houston Person on tenor sax, making a guest appearance on Joey DeFrancesco's record, the tune When Sunny Gets Blue. And that was Joey DeFrancesco on the Hammond B3 with Byron Landham on drums, Paul Bolenbeck on guitar. I'm Janie Lee Ross, and you're listening to Jazz.

A couple tracks featuring Ray Barreto, the great conguera, but recorded, about 30 years or so apart. That last track was Brandy's Blues from his last recording called Standards Reconditioned. And before that, we heard Ray Barreto back in the 60s performing with Wes Montgomery. That tune was The Big Hurt. You're listening to Jazz. I'm Janie Lee Ross. Drop us an email and let us know what you like about jazz. 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Now we'll check out a tribute to Horace Silver from the Clayton Hamilton Jazz Orchestra, and after that we'll hear Horace Silver himself.

That is The Dragon Lady, recorded by Horace Silver in 1963 from his record Silver Serenade. And before that, Silver Celebration, a tribute to Horace Silver from the Clayton Hamilton Jazz Orchestra. You're listening to Jazz. Here's a little something really clever from Henry Mancini, recorded in the 60s from his Combo CD. This is Swing Lightly.

Little Joe's Waltz. I'm pretty sure Little Joe is referring to himself, guitarist Joe Puma, and with him on that recording, Hod O'Brien on piano, Red Mitchell on bass. You didn't miss the drums, did you? Great trio format there. Before that, I think one of the most fun vocal duets ever recorded, Elis Regina and Antonio Carlos Jobim singing Aguas de Marzo, or Waters of March. You can hear how much they enjoy each other. I'm Jana Lee Ross. You're listening to Jazz. Great to have you listening to this music with me. Let me know how you like the jazz. You can drop us an email at jazznetwork@wfmt.com. Another great guitarist now, Pat Metheny, on a record called Like Minds, a true super group. This is Pat on guitar with Chick Corea on piano, Gary Burton on vibes, Roy Haynes on drums, Dave Holland playing bass. This is Pat's tune, Elucidation.

I told you it was a super group. That was Pat Metheny's tune, Elucidation, from Like Minds, and the super group, Gary Burton on vibes, Chick Corea on piano, Dave Holland on bass, Roy Haynes on drums. I'm Jana Lee Ross. You're listening to Jazz. Great to have you with me. We've got a little bit of time left this hour, so let's finish up with a little bit more Gary Burton. This recorded many years before the Gary Burton you just heard. This is Paris Encounter, and in true Parisian style, with Gary Burton, Stephan Grappelli on violin.

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If you're at all into jazz guitarists, you recognize that player from the first note. I don't know how he manages to put all that air yet crispness into his playing. It probably has a lot to do with his sidemen too, being very crispy, but giving him a lot of space for all that great interplay you hear. That was Pat Metheny playing his tune Go Get It with Bill Stewart on drums, Larry Grenadier on bass. You're listening to Jazz.

summer with a thousand Julys. You intoxicate my soul.

playing piano and singing. Madam, I call her Madam, Madam Shirley Horn. Nobody gets away with taking a ballad that slowly except Shirley. With her on that, Joe Henderson playing sax and Elvin Jones playing drums on a ballad. He just does this sort of ocean wavy thing that sounds so beautiful. Beautiful drumming there. Before that, New Delhi. That's a Victor Feldman tune. And that was Victor Feldman playing vibes with the Cannonball Adderley Quintet. And this CD is called Plus, as in the quintet plus one. The plus would be Victor Feldman. The rest of the quintet is Nat Adderley on cornet, Wynton Kelly playing piano, Sam Jones on bass, and Lewis Hayes on drums. I'm Jana Lee Ross, and you're listening to Jazz. This is Jimmy McGriff, and he is red hot and new.

Jimmy McGriff playing one of his tunes from his album The Dream Team, and his dream team consists of, with himself on B3, David Fathead Newman on tenor, also Red Holloway playing sax, Mel Brown on guitar, and Bernard Purdy on drums. I'm Jana Lee Ross, and you're listening to Jazz. You can get in touch with us anytime at our email. Let us know how you like the jazz by dropping us a line at jazznetwork@wfmt.com.

Here's another little snippet from Jimmy McGriff's The Dream Team with Mel Brown laying down that guitar on an old Willie Nelson tune. Ain't it funny how time slips away?

There's some moody film music for you. Picture Faye Dunaway and Jack Nicholson. That is Chinatown. A gorgeous arrangement of that by Terrence Blanchard. And that was Terrence himself playing the trumpet with Kenny Kirkland on piano, Reginald Veal on bass, and Carl Allen on drums. I'm Jana Lee Ross. You're listening to Jazz. Got a lot of great guitarists coming up in this set, starting with Bucky Pizzarelli and Howard Alden.

I told you there was a lot of great guitars in that set. The set began with Bucky Pizzarelli and Howard Alden playing a duet of Moonglow. Then the legendary Oscar Peterson trio with a guest of the legendary Herb Ellis on guitar. They were live in New York City at the Blue Note 1990. Ray Brown on bass, Bobby Durham on drums. And we're going to let that legendary quartet play out the hour. I'm Janalee Ross. Thanks for listening.

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From the recording called Pride and Joy, that's the John Cowherd Trio with a tune called Chickmunk. M-O-N-K, Chickmunk, as in Thelonious Monk. The tune written by the bassist we heard here, John Patitucci. John Cowherd leading the trio on piano and Brian Blade on drums. You're listening to Jazz. I'm Dave Schwann. Delighted as always to have you with us, and thank you so much for your support of the great American music we call jazz. Trombonist John Fedchuk and his New York Sextet up next from their recording Into the Shadows, and John's tune called R.S.V.P.

trombonist and composer and arranger and band leader John Fedchuk with his tune RSVP. It starts off his CD called Into the Shadows. John and his New York sextet there, along with John, Scott Wendholt on trumpet, Walt Weisskopf on tenor, Alan Farnham, the pianist, with David Fink on bass, and Eric Halverson on drums. You're listening to Jazz with Dave Schwann. Thank you once again for joining us. And up next, we go back to 1961 for this recording from the Jazz Crusaders. A tune by Joe Sample. Roy Gaines is on guitar here with Jimmy Bond on bass joining the Jazz Crusaders on Freedom Sound.

The Jazz Crusaders from 1961 with Freedom Sound, tuned by Joe Sample, the pianist in the Jazz Crusaders. Also, Wilton Felder on tenor sax, Wayne Henderson on trombone, Styx Hooper on drums. Two special guests, Roy Gaines on guitar and Jimmy Bond on bass. Freedom Sound was also the title cut of the album of the same name from May of 1961. It is also included on the compilation called The Best of the Jazz Crusaders on the Pacific Jazz label. And you're listening to Jazz with Dave Schwann and guitarist Bobby Broome.

Guitarist Bobby Broome with a rather soulful rendition of Errol Garner's great tune, Misty. That's from Bobby's recording called Keyed Up. Bobby on guitar with Justin Dillard on piano, Dennis Carroll on bass, and Kobe Watkins on drums. You're listening to Jazz with Dave Schwann. We have a lot more jazz to come, and we thank you for joining us. Please stay with us for a lot of great music ahead.

From a jazz portrait of Frank Sinatra, just in time, the Oscar Peterson Trio. Oscar on piano, Ray Brown bass, Ed Thigpen drums. Christian McBride and his group known as Inside Straight up next. From their recording live at the Village Vanguard, here's a tune called the Fairhope Theme.

0: Thank you very much, ladies and gentlemen.
1: There's Christian McBride and his group Inside Straight from their recording Live at the Village Vanguard in New York. Set's done in December of 2014 in Christian's tune called Fairhope Theme. Of course, Christian out front on bass, Steve Wilson on sax, Warren Wolf on vibes, Peter Martin piano, and Carl Allen on drums. Here is Christian's good friend, the late, great Roy Hargrove.

Things We Did Last Summer. Roy Hargrove from his recording The Vibe. Roy joined by Frank Lacey there on trombone, Mark Carey on piano, Rodney Whitaker bass, and Gregory Hutchinson on drums. You're listening to Jazz with Dave Schwann, for which we thank you yet again. And we have Miles up next. Who else but Miles Davis? This album was recorded in two different locations and with some different personnel. I'm talking about the album Seven Steps to Heaven that was done in April and May of 1963. We're going to hear a set that was done in New York that includes George Coleman on tenor, Herbie Hancock on piano, Ron Carter on bass, and Tony Williams on drums, and Miles, of course, out front on trumpet. Here is the title track to Seven Steps to Heaven.

Miles Davis from 1963, the title cut to his album Seven Steps to Heaven. The New York session there that featured Miles on trumpet, George Coleman on tenor, Herbie Hancock piano, Ron Carter on bass, and Tony Williams on drums. And before that, Roy Hargrove with Things We Did Last Summer. We thank you so much for joining us this hour and hope you enjoyed all the great American music we call jazz. Dave Schwann finishing up with trumpeter Carl Saunders from his recording Jazz Trumpet and Walking on Air.

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The New York Jazz Quartet with Serge, Frank West, flute and sax, Sir Roland Hanna piano, George Barat's bass, Richard Pratt drums. Hello, welcome. You're listening to the great American music we call jazz. Dave Schwann here. Thank you so very much for joining us. Up next, the great Oscar Peterson and his quartet featuring Joe Pass on guitar, Dave Young is on bass here, Martin Drew on drums. From sets done live in Helsinki, Finland in 1987, this is from a two-CD set called A Time for Love. Here is Sushi.

Boy, that certainly does move, doesn't it? Oscar Peterson and friends, the friends in this case being Joe Pass on guitar, Dave Young on bass, Martin Drew on drums, and Oscar, of course, on piano, with his tune called Sushi. That is from a 2-CD set that was recorded live in Helsinki, Finland in 1987, called A Time for Love. You're listening to Jazz with Dave Schwann, drummer Jason Tiemann and his trio, up next featuring Ed Cherry here on guitar, and Kyle Kohler on the Hammond B3. I didn't know what time it was.

Jason Tiemann's trio there. Jason on drums, Ed Cherry on guitar, and Kyle Kohler on the Hammond B3 with I Didn't Know What Time It Was from the recording T-Man. The late, great Joey DeFrancesco is up next. Featured on a Grammy-winning recording from Christian McBride called For Jimmy, Wes, and Oliver. Most of the cuts on the album feature Christian's great big band, but in this case, we have a quartet with Christian on bass, Joey on organ, Mark Whitfield on guitar, and Quincy Phillips on drums with I Want to Talk About You.

The late, great Joey DeFrancesco. Featured on the album for Jimmy, Wes, and Oliver, Christian McBride and his big band on most of the cuts on that album, but in this case, we heard Joey with Christian on bass, Mark Whitfield on guitar, and Quincy Phillips on drums. You're listening to Jazz with Dave Schwann, for which we thank you yet again, and we hope you can stay with us for a lot of great music ahead.

Stan Getz and Chet Baker with Line for Lions. Jeremy Montero is up next on piano with music by Herbie Hancock, Watermelon Man.

0: Jay Anderson, Louis Nash, myself, Jeremy Montero.
1: Quite a trio there, indeed. Jeremy Montero on piano, leading that trio, Jay Anderson on bass, Louis Nash on drums, with Herbie Hancock's Watermelon Man. And that comes from the CD called Live at No Black Tie, Kuala Lumpur. No Black Tie is the jazz club in the city of Kuala Lumpur. Some mighty fine jazz going on there indeed. Here's another piano trio led by Isaiah J. Thompson. Philip Norris is here on bass with Willie Jones III on drums. From a CD dedicated to the music of Buddy Montgomery, brother of Wes Montgomery, here's a tune called 1,000 Rainbows.

Isaiah J. Thompson plays the music of Buddy Montgomery. That's the name of the CD. The name of the tune is 1,000 Rainbows. Isaiah on piano there, Philip Norris on bass, and Willie Jones III on drums. You're listening to Jazz with Dave Schwann, and from a piano trio to a quartet, led by a master pianist, Kenny Barron. And Charlie Rouse is here on tenor with Buster Williams on bass and Ben Riley on drums. This quartet formed in the 1980s. They called themselves Sphere, after the middle name of Thelonious Sphere Monk. This is from one of their first recordings as a quartet called Four for All, and a tune by Buster Williams, Lupe.

The group known as Sphere, from their recording Four for All, and a tune by Buster Williams, the bassist in the group, Lupe. Kenny Barron at the piano there, with Charlie Rouse on tenor, Ben Riley on drums, as we say, Buster Williams on bass, and before that, Isaiah J. Thompson with 1,000 Rainbows. We thank you so much for joining us this hour and hope you enjoyed all the great American music we call jazz. Dave Schwann finishing up with pianist Dave Miller and his trio from their recording Just Imagine and the Bebop Irishman.

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And there is trumpeter Eric Jacobson with his tune New Combinations. It's from his CD Discover, along with Eric on trumpet, Jeff Bradfield on tenor sax, Bruce Barth piano, Dennis Carroll on bass, and George Flutis on drums. Hello and welcome. You're listening to Jazz. I'm Dave Schwann. We're very happy you've joined us, and we hope you can stay tuned for a lot of the great American music we call jazz. The great Joe Henderson is up next from his recording that's a tribute to Miles Davis. It's called So Near, So Far, Musings for Miles. Here is Swing, Spring.

A lot going on there. Wow. The great Joe Henderson from his recording So Near, So Far, Musings for Miles, and a tune by Miles, Miles Davis, Swing Spring. With Joe on tenor, John Schofield on guitar, Dave Holland on bass, and Al Foster on drums. An outstanding quartet with Joe Henderson. You're listening to Jazz with Dave Schwann, and we go back to 1959 for this next cut, a session done by Art Blakey and the Jazz Messengers, but not released, really, until 2020. It's on the Blue Note label. It's called Just Coolin'. Quite a lineup here with the Jazz Messengers. Lee Morgan is on trumpet, Hank Mobley on tenor, Bobby Timmons is on piano, Jimmy Jarrett on bass, and of course Art Blakey on drums. And here is a tune by Hank Mobley. It opens up the CD. It's called Hip Sippy Blues.

Art Blakey and the Jazz Messengers from 1959, sessions that weren't released, however, until 2020 on a CD called Just Coolin'. And the tune we heard by Hank Mobley. It's called Hip Sippy Blues. We heard Hank on tenor, Lee Morgan on trumpet, Bobby Timmons on piano, Jimmy Merritt on bass, and of course, the great Art Blakey on drums. Okay, let's hear something that was recorded in 2020. This is from guitarist Peter Bernstein. The album is called What Comes Next, and Peter is joined by Sullivan Fortner on piano, Peter Washington is on bass, and Joe Farnsworth on drums. Here's Peter Bernstein's tune, Simple as That.

Peter Bernstein and his tune called Simple as That. From the recording What Comes Next, with Peter on guitar, we heard Sullivan Fortner on piano, Peter Washington the bassist, and Joe Farnsworth on drums. You're listening to Jazz with Dave Schwann. We have a lot more jazz ahead. We hope you can stay aboard. Thank you for joining us. Coming up, a tribute to Charlie Parker, but first, here's the Gerald Wilson Orchestra.

the great Gerald Wilson Orchestra with a tune called Hard Swing, part of a composition called Monterey Moods, also the name of the album. Gerald composing that for the 50th anniversary of the Monterey Jazz Festival. And up next, a tribute to Charlie Parker from three alto sax players, Vincent Herring, Bobby Watson, and Gary Bartz. They all got together at Smoke, the club in New York City, in August and September of 2019, actually paying tribute to Charlie Parker's 99th birthday at that time, but they were anticipating Charlie Parker's 100th birthday anniversary in August of 2020. From a CD called Bird at 100, here's a tune by Bobby Watson called Bird-ish.

by Charlie Parker, but of course it is not. It's called Bird-ish. It is in the same key and has the same chord progressions, however, as Confirmation. At any rate, what great playing from Bobby Vincent and Gary Bartz on the CD called Bird at 100. David Kikoski on piano, Yasushi Nakamura on bass, Carl Allen on drums. Recorded in August and September of 2019 at Smoke, the club in New York City. Right around the occasion of Charlie Parker's 99th birthday, but of course anticipating the centenary, the 100th anniversary of Charlie Parker's birth in August of 2020. You're listening to Jazz with Dave Schwann and pianist Larry Fuller from his recording Overjoyed. George and Ira Gershwin's How Long Has This Been Going On?

What a lovely tune by bassist Buster Williams. It's called Deja, as in deja vu. Stefan Harris there on vibes with Jackie Terrison on piano, Taras Mateen on bass, and Idris Muhammad on drums. It's from the recording called Kindred. And before that, pianist Larry Fuller from his recording Overjoyed and the George and Ira Gershwin classic, How Long Has This Been Going On? You're listening to Jazz with Dave Schwann and trumpeter Eddie Henderson.

Kenny Barron's tune, Cook's Bay, from the recording Shuffle and Deal. Kenny, part of the Eddie Henderson quintet there. Eddie on trumpet, Donald Harrison on alto, Kenny on piano, Gerald Cannon on bass, Mike Clark on drums. And before that, Stefan Harris and Jackie Terrison with the Buster Williams tune, Deja. We thank you so much for joining us this hour and hope you enjoyed all the great American music we call jazz. Dave Schwann finishing up with trumpeter John Bailey from his recording in Real Time and Triplicity.

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Good morning. This is Listener Driven Jazz 88, the Twin Cities voice for jazz and education. I'm Kimyo Haley, and this is Morning Glory. You just heard from Richard Smallwood and the Richard Smallwood Singers with Center of My Joy. That is from the Gospel's Top 20 Songs of the Century. We're going on with more music. We're not going to procrastinate, hesitate. Oh, but before I forget, happy birthday goes out to me. To me. And I thank you all for your birthday wishes. And if you have a birthday card, you still can get it in. It's better late than never. Send it right here to Listener Driven Jazz 88 right now. Going on with more music. This is Vincent Bohannon live in New York. My soul says.

This is Listener Driven Jazz 88. You just heard the new single by Alex Sales with Yes, the Lord Will. Good morning. I'm Kim Yohaley, and this is Morning Glory. Don't forget, you can also check us out online at jazz88.fm. Here's saxophonist Kim Scott from the Southern Heat CD. This is Glorious.

And that is the hot new single by Area Blue, God Don't Play About Me. This is the Twin Cities Voice for Jazz and Education. Right now, here's Ray Turner.

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And that was Ben Tankard with Something About the Name of Jesus. And before that, it was Hometown Talent. It was Darnell Davis and the Remnants. This is Listener Driven Jazz 88 and it's Morning Glory. And I want to let you know that Cultural Competency Workshop, Building Understanding, Strengthening Families, and Creating Equity. It's going to take place on Saturday, September 19th, 10 a.m. to 2 p.m. at the Urban League Twin Cities. For more information, 612-302-3156. That's 612-302-3156. They're going to have guest speakers as Dr. Rhonda Jackson, Thomas Berry, Lisa Kloman, and much more. You don't want to miss it. That's Saturday, September 19th.

come on. Everybody clap those hands. I don't see you doing it. Everybody clap those hands. One more time.

And that is Chris Wesley and the Undignified Praise with Good to Me. And that is featuring Aaron Gordon. And before that, you heard Church Medley by John P. Key and New Life. This is Listener Driven Jazz 88, and it's Morning Glory. I'm Kimuel Haley. And going on today, the Codwells Art Exhibit, celebrating creativity, family legacy, and it's featuring six Codwell artists. It's going to take place today, 1 to 4 p.m. at 229 Irving Avenue in North Minneapolis. That's the Codwells Art Exhibit. And if you know Charles Codwell, you know he used to look like me, because folks come up to me all the time and says, you know, are you still painting? And I'm like, no, I'm the DJ. I'm not the artist Codwell. But if you get a chance, go on over there to the art exhibit. That is 1 to 4 p.m. at 229 Irving Avenue in North Minneapolis. Right now, here is Skinny Hightower with Optimistic on Listener Driven Jazz 88.

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1: Good morning. It's time for a Jazz 88 roads and weather update. Some weekend closures happening today. Both ramps to and from northbound 35W to West Burnsville Parkway are closed starting at 9 p.m. tonight. This project will last throughout the month of October. In St. Paul, eastbound I-94 is reduced to one lane between John Ireland Boulevard and 12th Street. Highway 5 is closed in both directions at North Kitson Street. And in Golden Valley and Minneapolis, 394 eastbound is still closed between Highway 100 and 12th Street for construction, that project lasting till the end of November. Expect a lot of traffic in downtown Minneapolis tonight as the Minnesota Vikings kick off their hometown season hosting the Packers tonight. Expect some outflow traffic around 6 p.m. for that event. 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

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This is listener-driven Jazz 88, and it's Morning Glory. I'm Kimyo Haley. You just heard from Bishop Brian D. Moore and the Life Community Singers with Take It Away. That is their new singles, and that's what you got to believe. The Lord will take anything away. All you got to do is just keep it in your mind. Keep believing. He will take it away. And as Daryl Coley would say, I need your spirit on Jazz 88.

Let the whole house shake. And that's where we're shaking the whole house right here at Listener Driven Jazz 88, the Twin Cities voice for jazz and education. I'm Kim Yohaley. You just heard from Solomon Soli Ray Johnson with Let the Whole House Shake. I hope you have been enjoying yourself with me. I want to let you know that the Smiley Foundation presents Beyond the Smile. It's a suicide awareness walk. It's going to take place on September 20th, 12 to 4 p.m., right behind Jazz 88 at North Commons Park. That's 1801 James Avenue North in Minneapolis. They're going to have resource tables, mental health resources, food trucks, live DJs, and more. That is the Suicide Awareness Walk on September 20th, starting at 12 p.m. And right now, here is Everett Hart, and this is He'll Never Leave You on Listener Driven Jazz 88.

0: 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ASI's historic mansion transforms into a 1920s-esque destination for music clubs, dance floors, and speakeasy-style cocktail lounges. The night features several Twin Cities jazz bands, headlined by Naomi Uyama and her Handsome Devils, make and take crafts, swing dance lessons, and more in the Twin Cities only castle. 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
1: Hey, this is Nate Milstein. 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

And that is bass player Wayman Tisdale from the 21 Day CD. That is Glory to Glory. And this is the Twin Cities Voice for Jazz and Education. This is Listener Driven Jazz 88. 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The Jazz 88 Live Music Calendar is presented by Northrop. And don't forget, you can say happy birthday to me, Kim Yo Haley, celebrating another year. So we thank the Lord that we are grateful to see another year. Right now, here is Deidre Cadden with Back to Life.

And that is the single by Lisa Noel Smith, Great Big God. This is the Twin Cities Voice for Jazz and Education. This is listener-driven Jazz 88. And don't forget, you can also check us out online at jazz88.fm. This is Morning Glory here all the way up until 9 o'clock. Right now, here's Kyle Levitt with Love Theory.

This is Listener Driven Jazz 88. You just heard from Gene Moore featuring Oswin Benjamin from the Introspection CD. That was Thanks, the remix. And that's what you got to say. Thank you for seeing another day. Thank you for being here again. And thank you for another birthday. That's what I'm saying. Thank you for another birthday. And there's a Black Men Summit going on. It's Fathers, Men, Community, Conversation. There's also a dinner. It's going to be facilitated by Charles Dixon. It's going to take place on September 16th, 5 to 7:30 p.m. at Wilder Center. That's 451 Lexington Parkway in St. Paul. So if you are in St. Paul, you can go. Even if you're in Minneapolis, you can go on over here to this Black Men Summit. That is September 16th, 5 to 7:30 p.m. at Wilder Center in St. Paul. Right now, here's Bobby Storm.

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3: Good morning. It's time for a Jazz 88 Roads and Weather Update. Some weekend closures happening today, both ramps to and from northbound 35W to West Burnsville Parkway are closed starting at 9 p.m. tonight. This project will last throughout the month of October. In St. Paul, eastbound I-94 is reduced to one lane between John Ireland Boulevard and 12th Street. Highway 5 is closed in both directions at North Kitson Street. And in Golden Valley in Minneapolis, 394 eastbound is still closed between Highway 100 and 12th Street for construction, that project lasting till the end of November. Expect a lot of traffic in downtown Minneapolis tonight as the Minnesota Vikings kick off their hometown season, hosting the Packers tonight. Expect some outflow traffic around 6 p.m. for that event. 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

Good morning. This is the Twin Cities Voice for Jazz and Education. This is listener-driven Jazz 88, and it's Morning Glory with me, Kim Yo Haley, here until 9 o'clock. That was True Vine Choir with their new single, Between, Magnify the Lord. I hope you have been enjoying yourself with me, and we're going on with more music. This is like one of my favorite songs, because you know what? It says, this is my birthday song. This is my birthday song. So, because you know it's my birthday. And if you want, you can still send me a birthday card right here at Listener Driven Jazz 88. Because as I say, it's always better late than never. Happy birthday goes out to me, Kim Yo Haley. Well, it's my

0: And that is Greg Pearson with his new single, Saved. And before that, it was Dr. Charles Jenkins with It's My Birthday Month. And this is my birthday day. So this is the Twin Cities Voice for Jazz and Education. 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

trust in God. That is Aware Worship featuring Mark Gutierrez with Trust in God. And that is from the Retreat in Nashville CD. And before that, you heard I Love to Praise Him. And that was Gary Sprewell featuring Dr. Myron Williams. This is the Twin Cities Voice for Jazz and Education. This is Listener Driven Jazz 88. And it's Morning Glory. And don't forget, you can also check us out online at jazz88.fm. 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

And that is Jason Clark presents the Tennessee Mass Choir with You Are the Greatest. And before that, it was Hometown Talent. That was Jamar Esau and Triad for Christ. This is the Twin Cities Voice for Jazz and Education. This is Morning Glory. And don't forget, going on today, it is the Caldwell's Art Exhibit celebrating creativity, family legacy. It is six Caldwell artists. It's going on from 1 to 4 p.m. at 229 Irving Avenue in South Minneapolis. That is the Caldwell's Art Exhibit going on from 1 to 4 p.m. Right now, going on with more music. This is organist Matthew Whitaker, and this is Freedom Jazz Dance. On the Twin Cities Voice for Jazz and Education, Jazz 88.

and that is organist Matthew Whitaker. I hope you did enjoy yourself with me. As always, it's been fun. It's been real. This is Kimuel Haley on Listener Driven Jazz 88. And have yourself a blessed Sunday, a blessed week, and may the Lord God bless you real good. And if you happen to see me, come and say happy birthday to me. Give me a hug, some much, much love. Celebrate another birthday. Because you got to remember, can't nobody do you like Jesus.

Your first alert traffic report on this Sunday morning. Both ramps to and from northbound 35W to westbound Burnsville Parkway are closed. That is beginning this evening. It's through the 31st of October. And in St. Paul, eastbound 94, reduced to one lane between John Ireland Boulevard and 12th Street all weekend, beginning at 10 p.m. tonight. Highway 5 closed in both directions at North Kitson Street. And the exit ramp from northbound 52 to 7th Street is closed all weekend beginning at 8 p.m. this evening. And your Twin Cities forecast, going to be cloudy this morning and gradually clearing with a high near 70 degrees. Winds mild, 5 to 10 miles per hour. Tonight, mostly clear with a low around 50. And winds are 5 miles per hour this evening as well. Monday's going to bring us some showers. And so be prepared for that. Bobby Vandell, your host here this morning on Sunday Morning Jazz. We've got some great music coming your way. We're going to be here all the way until noon. Welcome to Sunday Morning Jazz.

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1: Rodgers and Hammerstein. Composition, oh, what a beautiful morning. Corinne Allison doing it for us this morning. Welcome to Sunday Morning Jazz. Your host, Bobby Vandell. I'm going to be here till noon playing some really fine music. At least I think so anyway. 88.5 KBEM FM, Minneapolis, St. Paul. 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I've got some Chick Corea coming up for you right after this.
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1: As promised, here's some Chick Corea. This one was called Blue Monk on Sunday Morning Jazz.

Cannibal Adderley thing entitled Autumn Leaves. Beautiful old tune. Let me get the composer on that. That was written by Joseph Cosma, Johnny Mercer, and Jacques Prévert. Back in the day, a standard. And you're listening to quite a band on that record. Miles Davis playing trumpet, Hank Jones at the piano, Sam Jones playing bass, and the great Art Blakey behind the drum set. That goes back to 1958 when it was recorded. And before that, we heard something.

the great OP Oscar Peterson. We had a long set there. Before that, we heard something from Brian from Duke Ellington, a thing called I Remember. Let me see, what is this called? Oh, My Little Red Brown Book, Duke Ellington. And his mother called him Bill. That was the title of the record. 1968, won a Grammy for the best large ensemble back then. I recorded it in 67 in the wake of the death of his longtime collaborator, Billy Strayhorn. I remember that. My Little Brown Book, Duke Ellington. And before that, we opened the set quite some time ago with Chick Corea, Thelonious Monk composition, Blue Monk. And that was from Chick's Trilogy record, recorded in 2012, released in 2013. Thelonious Monk composition, of course. Chick Corea at the piano. Christian McBride playing bass and Brian Blade at the drum set. So there you go, a nice long set. Sunday Morning Jazz, your host Bobby Vandell. Shout out to Eileen and Bernie out in Wickford, Rhode Island, listening. And Eileen is going to play that tune coming up soon. She's learning jazz piano, and she's going to be doing that tune, Blue Monk, in her jazz group, so we want to wish her luck with that. That's a great tune for sure. All right, let's move on with some music here. How about some, played some great keyboard players this morning, Chick Corea and Duke Ellington, and we're going to play another great keyboardist right now. This is something from McCoy Tyner, The Believer, on Sunday Morning Jazz.

None other than George Duke, Sugarloaf Mountain, the title of that one. It's a record called A Brazilian Love Affair. And there's all sorts of people on that record. Ricky Lawson's playing drums on a number of tracks. Ayrton Moreira is playing percussion. Sheila Escovedo's on the record. Byron Lee Miller is playing bass, and it is a really cool record, done a number of years ago, 1979, released in 1980, but it still holds up today for sure. The track we heard, Sugarloaf Mountain. I recommend that record. Go out and buy it. Play it on your stereo if you have one. And before that, we heard something from Cannonball Adderley. A thing called Autumn Leaves. And we already talked about that, so I won't bother you with that one. McCoy Tyner and Joe Henderson is something that we listen to. Forces of Nature, live at Slugs in New York City. That one recorded, released in 2024, recorded in 1966. Quite a gap there. 10:04 in the Twin Cities, 88.5. 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And time to give you an update on traffic. Eastbound 94 reduced to one lane between John Island Boulevard and 12th Street. That's through this evening, tomorrow morning. Highway 5 is closed in both directions at North Kitson Street. And that's until tomorrow morning as well. The exit ramp from northbound 52 to 7th Street is closed all weekend as well. And your Twin Cities forecast. I'll get a little update here so we know what's going on. Kind of sitting around 57 degrees right now. It's going to be mostly cloudy this morning. And a high of 70 degrees today. It's going to clear up a little bit later. Mostly clear tonight with a low around 50 degrees. And we could see some showers tomorrow on Monday. We've got a Twins game. 1:10 first pitch against Cleveland at Target Field. Expect that outflow in the 3 p.m. hour. 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We'll move on with some music here. I've got something from J.J. Johnson, a trombonist. This one's called Jaybird on Sunday Morning Jazz.

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Wow. Listening to those two gentlemen play is definitely a trip. Man alive. That is Oscar Peterson, of course. Who else could play that left hand like that and solo like that on, with his right hand? It's just an incredible player, along with Harry Sweets Edison. Playing trumpet, just the two of them. Sounds like they're just having a blast, doesn't it? Harry was made a big impact on the Hollywood studio scene very, very early in the 50s. And Oscar Peterson from Montreal, Quebec. Amazing. The OP with Harry Edison, title of the record, 1974, released in 75. And before that, we heard music from Ted Nash, a really cool big band. Transformation, the title of that record. Forgiveness, the track we heard. Ted Nash, the trombonist. And his uncle was a saxophonist. His father, Dick Nash, was a trombonist. And they were both Hollywood studio musicians as well. And Ted is a member of the Jazz Lincoln Center Orchestra, directed by Wynton Marsalis. And we opened that set with J.J. Johnson, one of the earliest trombonist to embrace bebop, played in Benny Carter's orchestra, and Count Basie's as well. Had his own small ensemble with Max Roach, Sonny Stitt, and Bud Powell. That's a thing called Jaybird from the Savoy Sessions. Sunday Morning Jazz, your host Bobby Vandell. 10:29 in the Twin Cities. It's time to see what Phil Nussbaum's been up to, producing his wonderful show, Twin Cities, this week. It's been about 8 years since Paul Berry has put out a recording of his blues. Well, there was a little thing known as the COVID pandemic that slowed things down. Paul's new project is called Pure Blues. On it, he pays homage to the blues masters who influenced him, and he presents some of his own work, too. The new Paul Berry CD is called Pure Blues. When Paul got together with Phil Nussbaum, Phil asked, why the title, Pure Blues?

0: It kind of harkens back to the way I was brought up in the blues, late 70s, where I used to see a lot of these great players coming from Chicago and had a chance to interact with a lot of the pioneers of the blues. And over the years, playing their music and just remembering what I learned from them, I named it Pure Blues just because some of the current blues musicians out there, maybe some of the newer guys, are kind of going off in a different direction, maybe more of a rockier direction. And so I've always stuck to the roots, and I thought Pure Blues was a good title just because it's my version of what I learned from these great players in the past and what I'm trying to create going forward and carry on that tradition.
1: One of the songs on the CD is written by Otis Spann. It's called I'm a Bad Boy. Why did you include this?
0: Otis Spann was a great, probably the best Chicago blues piano player, and just always loved his music and the spirit of his music. And this is just a great old traditional Chicago blues number, and with harmonica and piano and guitar and bass and drums, I thought this kind of encompasses what I'm trying to put down and carry forward with my blues music. So I thought it'd be a good choice to lead off the CD.

0: We're speaking with Paul Barry, whose new CD is called Pure Blues. You're saying that one of your chief influences as a harmonica player is William Clark. Who's William Clark?
1: William Clark unfortunately, he's no longer with us. He died at a young age of 46, but he was one of the great blues harmonica players of all time. And I had the chance to meet him in 1983 when my band opened up for another great harmonica player, George Harmonica Smith. And William Clark was a part of that band and had a chance to live with him in California and just get under his wing for a while and learn from the master himself.
0: You were saying, Paul, that Clark learned from one of the greats.
1: He learned under the great George Harmonica Smith, and George had a long history playing with Muddy Waters, and was kind of named as the king of the chromatic harmonica for blues. I think Little Walter, everybody can agree that he was the king of the diatonic, the small harmonica, but George Smith was often referred to as king of the chromatic harmonica, and he taught that to William Clark, and William Clark showed me how to play that chromatic. A lot of the West Coast players developed that style thanks to George Smith, and it kind of spanned out over the whole world, actually. But we did a song in here called Chromatic Jump, which is a William Clark original, and I play chromatic on that, and that kind of a tribute to my mentor.

0: we're speaking with Paul Barry, and your CD, called Pure Blues, has several of your own compositions. What are you trying to achieve with your writing?
1: When I started out back in the late 70s, we just loved the sound of the older blues songs, and as you grow as a musician, you really dive deep and you figure out all these songs are about their lives and really powerful words and meanings to these songs. And as you get older and experience more in your life, and you start writing about some of these experiences you've had, and you put them down in words and develop a song, and that's what I try to do.
0: Why did you write Fair Weather Woman?
1: That's a good one. It talks about when everything's going right, someone's behind you at all times, and when things go south or don't go well, and then that person's gone in your life. That's kind of the backstory of that song.

0: Why did you write Waiting for Your Love?
1: Well, I think every blues song by the great writers, like you and I were talking a little bit about Willie Dixon, probably the greatest writer of all time, and actually, I think he considered himself a blues poet, but every song has a story behind it. And I thought Waiting for Your Love is it kind of means a lot to me. It's about you waiting for someone to love you back, and if you don't, you're going to move on down the lines. I think it's a great song. I like the melody, and I like the way that it was sung by Tad Robinson. And I just think that as we grow older and have more life experiences, each song has some meaning to it and tells a story. And I think that's why blues is so powerful.

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Boy, that is a nice quintet there. That is Mel Lewis. Title of the record is Mellifus. And he recorded that in 1981. And we've got some marvelous players on that track. John Mosca playing trombone. Our very own, and when I say our very own, I mean a gentleman that did a lot of work here in the Twin Cities. I had the honor of playing on some sessions with him, session dates back in the 70s, the great Dick Oates, playing alto saxophone, soprano saxophone, and alto flute. Dick originally from Iowa, but he settled here in the Twin Cities for many years before he moved on to New York and became a member of that great Mel Lewis, Thad Jones big band. And playing piano on that track, Jim McNeely and Mark Johnson at the bass. All those guys are from Thad Jones and Mel Lewis's big band. And that is a track entitled Blue Note. And before that, we heard a track from Miles Davis. Went back to 1963 on that one, Seven Steps to Heaven, the title of the record. We heard the Spencer Williams composition, Basin Street Blues, accompanying the great Miles Davis on trumpet on that record. George Coleman playing tenor saxophone, Victor Feldman at the piano, Ron Carter just smoking that upright bass, and Frank Butler swinging those drums. Recorded back in 63, as I said. And there's some other personnel on that record as well. Those were the people on the track we heard, but Miles Davis is accompanied by Herbie Hancock and Tony Williams on some other tracks. A very, very cool record indeed. 88.5 KBEM FM, Minneapolis, St. Paul, a listener-supported service of Minneapolis Public Schools. It's 11:02 in the Twin Cities. Time to take a look at our traffic and our weather. We've got a Twins game this afternoon in the Twin Cities. Target Field, 1:10. Twins take on the Cleveland Guardians. That first pitch, and expect that outflow in the 3 p.m. hour in downtown Minneapolis. Eastbound 94 reduced to one lane between John Ireland Boulevard and 12th Street. Highway 5 is closed in both directions at North Kitson Street, and the exit ramp from northbound 52 to 7th Street is closed. All of those closures until late this evening. And also both ramps to and from northbound I-35W to Burnsville Parkway are closed, and that is beginning tonight at 9 p.m. and will last through October 31st. Mostly clear tonight. Well, we'll first tell you about today. How about that? Partly sunny early and then becoming sunny a little bit later with a high near 70 degrees here in the Twin Cities, and mostly clear tonight with a low around 50 degrees. Showers are likely tomorrow with a high of 65. 88.5 KBEM FM, Minneapolis, St. Paul, a listener-supported service of Minneapolis Public Schools. Bobby Vandell here, your host on Sunday Morning Jazz. And we're going to be here until noon playing some great music, and no reason why we shouldn't just get to it right now. We're in our last hour of the show, and so we're going to make sure we get some great music for you. Here's something from Nilsson Mata, and this one's called Mojave on Sunday Morning Jazz.

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I get your kicks on Route 66.

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1: Does it get better than that? Really? Nat King Cole, what a marvelous piano player he was. I guess we mostly think of Nat as a vocalist, I think, but boy, he could burn up a piano. No doubt about it. What a talented cat. Oscar Moore playing electric guitar on that. Johnny Miller at the bass, just swinging it hard, too. Bobby Troup wrote that song. And Jack Castanzo played congas on that track. At no drums, just those congas. That's all you need on that one. Incredible. And before that, we heard something. I want to tell you something about Nat King Cole. He wrote like hundreds of songs. And a lot of them became pop hits. And he acted in films and on TV. And he was the first African American man to host his own TV show. Back in the day. So now we'll move on. I had to get that in. It's important to talk about Nat King Cole. I think what an important person in the world of music in general. And television, and movies as well. Benito Gonzalez, before that, pianist. Benito toured with Kenny Garrett for about 7 years, and then Pharoah Sanders, and he was not only Pharoah's piano player, but his musical director as well. And this was his debut album with Christian McBride, playing bass. Nicholas Payton playing trumpet and Jeff Watts behind the drum set. Benito Gonzalez. Track we heard is called Colors. Sing to the World is the title of the record. And we opened the set a while ago with Nelson Mata, a bassist from São Paulo, Brazil, known for his work with Joe Henderson and Yo-Yo Ma. And the guitarist on that track was really a nice guitar player. His name is Ron Ben-Hur. He's an Israeli guitarist. His family integrated to New York from Tunisia. Mojave, the track we heard from pianist Nelson Mata. We had a little technical issue with that. It ended a little bit early, but we got most of it in. So there you go. Things happen here at Jazz 88. Sometimes it's pretty exciting. A little bit frantic now and then, too. You're listening to the Sunday morning jazz show. Very happy to be here hosting it. And I'm glad to have you here as well. We appreciate you being here. For sure. We've got some more music for you. But first, we got a couple things to say here. We'll be right back with some more tunes.
2: 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No, I'm not talking about Philly or Houston or New Orleans. I'm talking about Hartford, Connecticut. We'll hear how the city went from a drive-through town to a destination for jazz education, thanks to alto saxophonist Jackie McLean and the people carrying on his legacy. That's next time on Jazz Night. I'm Christian McBride.
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7: One small habit that can have a major safety impact behind the steering wheel is where to put your hands. Whether you've been driving for 50 years or 5 months, doing it right is critical in the event of an airbag deployment. Experts say we no longer use the traditional 10 and 2 o'clock position. Instead, keep your hands lower. Try for 9 and 3 or 8 and 4 o'clock positions. MnDOT says making these simple adjustments to your steering habits will enhance your safety on the road.
1: Well, we've got some time to play some more music, and that's what we're going to do. We're going to use it wisely. We've got, I've got a track here, one of my favorite tunes by Antonio Carlos Jobim, a thing called Wave. But this is guitarist Joe Pass and Paulinho da Costa. We'll see what their version is. I'm excited to hear this. I'm not sure that I've heard this, so we're listening together. This is Wave on Sunday Morning Jazz.

I'd like to play one from Lennon and McCartney. Beautiful song of theirs, conceived for mostly voice and guitar, that I've been trying to play just on the piano for years. It's Blackbird.

Ah, what a beautiful rendition of that lovely song. Brad Meldow playing piano live in London from Jacksonville, Florida. Played with Joshua Redman's quartet and also Pat Metheny doing the

gorgeous song written by Paul McCartney, Blackbird. Interesting to note, if you don't know this already, that Blackbird was written as a metaphor of hope and support for black Americans fighting for equality during the American Civil Rights Movement of the 60s, and how very unfortunate that it is applicable in today's world. He wrote it about a specific black woman that he came in contact with living in the American South, facing racial tension and discrimination. And the Little Rock Nine in 1957 were a big influence on Paul McCartney. Nine black students integrated a high school in Arkansas at that time. And the term bird is a British slang for a young woman. So there you go, a little history on that song for you. Might listen to it differently from now on. Before that, we just had a swinging, I don't even know if that's a good enough word, a great big band of Jeff Hamilton and his big band. John Clayton playing bass, and the Clayton Hamilton Jazz Orchestra. A thing called, what was that called? Battle Royale. Duke's Battle Royale, and that it was. Boy, I don't think there's much left of that drum set after that tune. Jeff Hamilton played with a lot of folks along the way, the Monty Alexander Trio, Woody Herman, Count Basie, Ella Fitzgerald, Oscar Peterson, a well-traveled drummer and a marvelous one, for sure. Well, we are getting down to the finish line here of Sunday Morning Jazz, and we're going to walk you right into a thing called Quincy Jones called Walkin'. We are walking out of Sunday Morning Jazz. Here's Quincy on Sunday Morning Jazz.

1969 for the great Quincy Jones and his big band. Lots of great players on this record. Freddie Hubbard playing trumpet, Eric Gale playing guitar, Ray Brown just swinging on that bass. Oh my heavens. Bernard Purdy, Grady Tate playing drums. What a great band. An update on traffic. We've got I-94 reduced to one lane between John Ireland Boulevard and 12th Street. Highway 5 is closed in both directions at North Kitson Street. These are both until late this evening. 88.5 KBEM FM, Minneapolis, St. Paul, a listener-supported service of Minneapolis Public Schools. And we've got, what's going on here with traffic, or with weather, rather, 63 degrees right now in Twin Cities. Mostly sunny this afternoon with a high near 70. Mostly clear with a low around 52 this evening. Got a Twins game this afternoon. 1:10 first pitch. Target Field, downtown Minneapolis. Cleveland Guardians are in town. I'll check them out. Let's hope they win. Bobby Vandell, your host here on Jazz 88. Boy, I've had a lot of fun. Hope you have too. I'll see you down the road. Brazilian Hour is next on Jazz 88.

We are back with another Brazilian Hour. I'm Sergio Melnichenko, and we have a very special show ahead with some very important names in Brazilian music. Later in the program, we have Bianca Cardoso, Francis Heim, Paulinho Garcia, Rosa Passos, Carlinhos Vergueiro, Moacir Santos, and more. But now, let's listen to Joyce, followed by João Gilberto, Paula Santoro, Flora Purim, Toninho Horta, and close with Chico Buarque de Holanda.

And there we had Chico Buarque de Holanda with his composition Barafunda from his album Chico. Guitarist, singer Toninho Horta, musician from Minas Gerais, brought us Meditação, composition by Tom Jobim from his album To Tom Jobim with Love. Flora Purim sang 2 Minutes of Peace from her album Magicians. We also heard Paula Santoro with Água Salobra. João Gilberto, one of the main figures in the Bossa Nova movement. We heard João Gilberto with Eu Sambo Mesmo from his album João. Joyce opened the set with Menino das Laranjas from her album Astronauta. You are listening to The Brazilian Hour. I'm Sergio Melnichenko, always bringing to you some of the best in Brazilian music. For those interested in the playlist of this program, just visit the Brazilian Hour site, brazilianhour.org, go to Search Archives, and input the program number. This is Brazilian Hour Z374. We continue with more music. Here comes Bianca Cardoso, Francis Haim, Paulinho Garcia, Rosa Passos, joined by Emílio Santiago, and we close with Carlinhos Vergueiro and his daughter, Dora Vergueiro, right here on the Brazilian Hour.

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Then we had Leila Pinheiro with Samba Douro. Also on the set, the big band Orquestra Saga featuring Seu Jorge with Zé do Caroço. Maestro Moacir Santos joined by Eddie Mota opened the set with Orfeu or Quiet Carnaval from the album Ouro Negro. 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Once again, this is Brazilian Hour Z374. The Brazilian Hour is an international program made possible by the Ministry of Foreign Relations of Brazil. I'll leave you with Duo Violão Plus One with Remeleixo, a composition by Jacó do Bandolim. For the Brazilian Hour, I'm Sergio Melnichenko. Thanks for listening, and I hope to be with you next time, e até lá!

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3: 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Para North Star Stories, yo soy Rito Ayala.
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7: 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Your first alert traffic update. In St. Paul, eastbound 94, reduced to one lane between John Ireland Boulevard and 12th Street. That is all weekend. And Highway 5 is closed in both directions at North Kitson Street all weekend as well. And the exit ramp from northbound 52 to 7th Street is closed all weekend also. We've got a Twins game this afternoon, 1:10 first pitch at Target Field against Cleveland. Expect that outflow in the 3 o'clock hour. Mostly cloudy this morning, gradually clearing with a high near 70. Mostly clear tonight with a low around 50. 88.5 KBEM FM, Minneapolis, St. Paul, a listener-supported service of Minneapolis Public Schools. 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

0: Buenas tardes y bienvenidos a escuchar Paraíso Musical. 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I want to invite you to do this trip to Latin America. This is 3 hours of great music. So I'm Gracie Graciela, I'm your host, and we're going to be here until 4 o'clock. So stay tuned and dance with me. Well, this is something that if you're looking to learn how to speak Spanish, so I'm going to be here until 4 o'clock. Aprendemos español juntos. 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
4: Good morning, and thanks for listening to Jazz 88 on this Sunday morning. Your first alert traffic update. In St. Paul, eastbound 94, reduced to one lane between John Ireland Boulevard and 12th Street. That is all weekend. And Highway 5 is closed in both directions at North Kitson Street all weekend as well. And the exit ramp from northbound 52 to 7th Street is closed all weekend also. We've got a Twins game this afternoon, 1:10 first pitch at Target Field against Cleveland. Expect that outflow in the 3 o'clock hour. Mostly cloudy this morning, gradually clearing with a high near 70. Mostly clear tonight with a low around 50. 88.5 KBEM FM, Minneapolis, St. Paul, a listener-supported service of Minneapolis Public Schools. 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More great music coming your way on Pariso Musical.

Y continuamos con más. Esto es The Top 40s. 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Esto es un show llamado Paraíso Musical. And I hope you enjoy it. This is a Sunday fun day. 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

0: viendo the top 40s 2025. 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
3: Good morning and thanks for listening to Jazz 88 on this Sunday morning. Your first alert traffic update. In St. Paul, eastbound 94 reduced to one lane between John Ireland Boulevard and 12th Street. That is all weekend. And Highway 5 is closed in both directions at North Kitson Street all weekend as well. And the exit ramp from northbound 52 to 7th Street is closed all weekend also. We've got a Twins game this afternoon, 1:10 first pitch at Target Field against Cleveland. Expect that outflow in the 3 o'clock hour. Mostly cloudy this morning, gradually clearing with a high near 70. Mostly clear tonight with a low around 50. 88.5 KBEM FM, Minneapolis, St. Paul, a listener-supported service of Minneapolis Public Schools. 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

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Be right back to this.

0: 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ASI's historic mansion transforms into a 1920s-esque destination for music clubs, dance floors, and speakeasy-style cocktail lounges. 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
1: 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Thank you so much for listening to Paraíso Musical. 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

You're listening to The Playroom. I'm Patty Peterson with you, and I'm so glad we get to spend some time together today. Well, every Sunday from 4 until 6, and it's just my pleasure to be searching out this new music, which I usually feature in this first half hour. Now, the artists aren't necessarily new, but the music is. So that's what we'll be hearing this first half hour. That is what I like to do. Let me tell you a little bit about who opened up the show today. The name of the song was apparently not. Brian Bromberg has a new album out called Awakening, and this one is simply entitled Apparently Not. But joining him this time around is Everett Harp on saxophone. Coming up in this half hour, we've got a new one from Michael Fields Jr., one of the bassists that is also playing solo on bass, but he had Gerald Albright join him, Lindsay Webster with her title cover of her newest release. We also have Streets of Gold featuring Eric Essex. Mindy Abair also has a new one, and it's called Falling in Love. So let's continue here on Jazz 88. If you're listening at 88.5, remember, you can hear us on the TuneIn app, or you can go to jazz88.com. FM. Coming up right now, it's Michael Fields Jr., and the name of the song is called Tulsa City here on Jazz 88. Love bringing you smooth and contemporary jazz. This one also includes Gerald Albright on sax. This is 88.5.

The Streets of Gold, that's the name of the song we just heard here on Jazz 88. I'm Patti Peterson, your host. That's a song that comes from guitarist Eric Essex. This time around, he invited his friend Marion Meadows to join him on this song. Now, he's had such an incredible career. Eric Essex has. 4 decades later, he is still producing music. And The Things Above is the one that he's releasing. Well, that kind of speaks for itself when you're talking about The Streets of Gold. Before that, it was Lindsay Webster with the title cut of her most recent release, Vocals, Writing, Keyboards. This is Lindsay Webster with Music in Me. Well, coming up right now, we've got 2 songs before we get to the bottom of the hour. Donald Hayes Jr. on saxophone, featuring Andrea Lisa on guitar. They've got a new one out. And right now, let's go to saxophonist Mindy Bear. This is a new song, kind of coming back into the smooth jazz rather than that rock edge. And this one is called Falling in Love. And what I love about this one comes from the album Based on a True Story, and it was released just last year. It's also featuring Delisha Thomas on this track. So that's coming up right now here on Jazz 88. Happy Sunday, everybody.

0: That's saxophonist Donald Hayes Jr., and he teamed up with guitarist and vocalist Andrea Lisa. That's a song called A Groovy Kind of Love. And before that, Media Bear with something from her real-life story, really and seriously, falling in love. She and her husband have not only a vineyard and a winery and very busy in Italy, but she's still touring today. Fun to see your name out there, Mindy, and really glad you're sending out this music in addition to everything else that you're doing. So this is a fun time for me to say, if you're not a member of our jazz family, you don't have to wait until spring and Fall Pledge. Fall Pledge is right around the corner. 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I'm Patty Peterson. 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

You're listening to The Playroom here on Jazz 88, and that's Will Downing singing along with Najee. But Najee, this time playing flute. It's incredible. I love the way he plays. And this is a song called Catch a Feeling. I hope you're catching a feeling today on this Sunday. And it is The Playroom you're listening to. I'm your host, Patty Peterson. I want to let you know that coming up in this half hour, we've got some great music. Marcus Anderson on saxophone. Also something from vocalist Nicole Henry. That's what's on the way. In addition to something from Dave Cause and the Summer Horns going way back, this time featuring Gerald Albright, Mindy Abair, and Richard Elliott. We're going to hear it from him, or I should say all of them, coming up in just a moment. And just a quick reminder, streaming us here on Jazz 88 is easy to do. You can find us on your smart speaker, or you can go to the TuneIn app, or you can even find it on iTunes Radio. But while you're at it, why don't you visit our website? 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All right, coming up right now, this is Dave Cause and the Summer Horns, and a Beatles song called Got to Get You Into My Life, and I mean every word.

You're listening to Jazz 88. This is The Playroom. I'm Patti Peterson. That's Marcus Anderson with a song called No Worries, and it comes from an album that he put out in 2014 that's called Style Meets Substance, and it was a bonus track on the album, this song entitled No Worries. So that is Style Meets Substance. Marcus played in Prince's New Power Generation horn section as well. Before that, it was vocalist Nicole Henry and a song called Everything Is Fine. But right now, we've got two songs to take us to the top of the hour. Scott Agster with the Minneapolis Horn Power, that's on the way. But Rick Braun with a song from Around the Horn. This one is called Love Take Me, featuring Lindsay Webster on vocals. This is Listener Driven Jazz 88.

0: Scott Exter and the Minneapolis Horn Power. Yes, indeed it is. I'm Patty Peterson, your host, and you are listening to The Playroom right here on Listener Driven Jazz 88.
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3: 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Your First Alert traffic update. In St. Paul, eastbound 94, reduced to one lane between John Ireland Boulevard and 12th Street. Highway 5 is closed in both directions at Kitson Street, and the exit ramp from northbound 52 to 7th Street is closed. All of these closed until late this evening. And your Twin Cities forecast, mostly clear tonight with a low around 50 degrees. Showers likely tomorrow with a high near 65. 88.5 KBEM FM, Minneapolis, St. Paul, a listener-supported service of Minneapolis Public Schools. 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

Hello, welcome to the Playroom here on Jazz 88. Hour two together, and I'm Patty Peterson, your host. So grateful every time you tune in and then send me a comment or tell me when you see me in person, because I love bringing you smooth and contemporary jazz. Les Sabler, guitarist, is the one who brought us that song, and it's relatively new. It's something entitled Boomerang. And coming up in this half hour, not only do we have some great music from Sonny Emery and Bob James, we also have Joe Sample along with Randy Crawford, and something from Steve Cole, new off of his latest release called Sleight of Hand. Steve Cole, the saxophonist who's now a resident artist here in our Twin Cities. We'll hear something from him in just a moment. But I also want to remind you that we've got Twin Cities this week later on in this half an hour. Bluesman Paul Berry, he's got his first CD in years. Phil Nussbaum is going to talk to him about that. But that's on the way. Right now, let's get to Steve Cole, and from his newest release called Sleight of Hand, here's a song called Knockout on Listener Driven Jazz 88.

That's music from Sonny Emery on the drums, and he wrote it and produced it as well. His album is called Soul Ascension. The name of that song is Latina, featuring Bob James on keyboard. I love that vibe. Before that, it was Joe Sample on keys, Randy Crawford on the vocals, of course, and that's a song called Respect Yourself. That one going back a long time, 2009, from an album called No Regrets. And now we have something from Phil Nussbaum. I want to tell you about it. It's been about 8 years since Paul Berry has put out a recording of his blues. And while there's a little known thing as the COVID pandemic that slowed things down, Paul's new project is called Pure Blues. On it, he pays homage to blues masters who influenced him, and he presents some of his own work too. The new Paul Berry CD is called Pure Blues. Paul got together with Phil Nussbaum, and Phil asked him, well, why the title Pure Blues?

0: It kind of harkens back to the way I was brought up in the blues in the late 70s, where I used to see a lot of these great players coming from Chicago and had a chance to interact with a lot of the pioneers of the blues. And over the years, playing their music and just remembering what I learned from them, I named it Pure Blues just because some of the current blues musicians out there, maybe some of the newer guys, are kind of going off in a different direction, maybe more of a rockier direction. And so I've always stuck to the roots, and I thought Pure Blues was a good title, just because it's my version of what I learned from these great players in the past, and what I'm trying to create going forward and carry on that tradition.
1: One of the songs on the CD is written by Otis Spann. It's called I'm a Bad Boy. Why did you include this?
0: Otis Spann was a great, probably the best Chicago blues piano player, and just always loved his music and the spirit of his music. And this is just a great old traditional Chicago blues number, and with harmonica and piano and guitar and bass and drums, I thought this kind of encompasses what I'm trying to put down and carry forward with my blues music. So I thought it'd be a good choice to lead off the CD

0: We're speaking with Paul Barry, whose new CD is called Pure Blues. You're saying that one of your chief influences as a harmonica player is William Clark. Who's William Clark?
1: William Clark was unfortunately, he's no longer with us. He died at a young age of 46, but he was one of the great blues harmonica players of all time. And I had the chance to meet him in 1983 when my band opened up for another great harmonica player, George Harmonica Smith. And William Clark was a part of that band and had a chance to live with him in California and just get under his wing for a while and learn from the master himself.
0: You were saying, Paul, that Clark learned from one of the greats.
1: He learned under the great George Harmonica Smith, and George had a long history playing with Muddy Waters, and was kind of named as the king of the chromatic harmonica for blues. I think Little Walter, everybody can agree that he was the king of the diatonic, the small harmonica, but George Smith was often referred to as king of the chromatic harmonica, and he taught that to William Clark, and William Clark showed me how to play that chromatic. A lot of the West Coast players developed that style thanks to George Smith, and it kind of spanned out over the whole world, actually. But we did a song in here called Chromatic Jump, which is a William Clark original, and I play chromatic on that, and that kind of a tribute to my mentor.

0: We're speaking with Paul Barry, and your CD, called Pure Blues, has several of your own compositions. What are you trying to achieve with your writing?
1: When I started out back in the late 70s, we just loved the sound of the older blues songs, and as you grow as a musician, you really dive deep and you figure out all these songs are about their lives and really powerful words and meanings to these songs. And as you get older and experience more in your life, and you start writing about some of these experiences you've had, and you put them down in words and develop a song, and that's what I try to do.
0: Why did you write Fair Weather Woman?
1: That's a good one. It talks about when everything's going right, someone's behind you at all times, and when things go south or don't go well, and then that person's gone in your life. That's kind of the backstory of that song.

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1: Well, I think every blues song by the great writers, like you and I were talking a little bit about Willie Dixon, probably the greatest writer of all time, and actually, I think he considered himself a blues poet, but every song has a story behind it. And I thought Waiting for Your Love is it kind of means a lot to me. It's about you waiting for someone to love you back, and if you don't, you're going to move on down the lines. I think it's a great song. I like the melody, and I like the way that it was sung by Tad Robinson. And I just think that as we grow older and have more life experiences, each song has some meaning to it and tells a story. And I think that's why blues is so powerful.

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You're listening to The Playroom here on Jazz 88, and I'm Patti Peterson with you. That is David Sanborn and that inimitable sound of his, something that he co-wrote with Marcus Miller. So David Sanborn on alto, Marcus on bass guitar, some keyboards, Steve Jordan playing drums on this one, Ricky Peterson on Hammond B3 organ, and on the guitar, it's Chris Bruce, Hiram Bullock, additional guitar, and Don Elias on percussion. That's who's on this one. And this is something that came out in 1992. It was the Upfront album, and a very popular album, as a matter of fact, for David and crew. Now, on the way, in the next music set, we've got Carl Cox on sax with a song called Breaking Away, Mesa redoing a Michael Jackson song that actually Stevie Wonder wrote, and right now we're going to get to George Benson. This is something that he did when he was recording at Paisley Park, that album that he recorded in 1996. That's right, that was the name of the album, and The Thinker is what we're going to be hearing right now on Listener Driven Jazz 88.

0: You're listening to 88.5, and that saxophonist Carl Cox. Name of the song is Breaking Away. Before that, it was Mesa with one of my favorites of hers, and it's something that Michael Jackson did, but Stevie Wonder wrote. And the name of that song, of course, is I Can't Help It. Came from the album called Feel the Fire, already released 21 years ago. I'm Patty Peterson, and we have a couple more songs for you. We're going to hear something from Michael Franks from the Time Together album. No, it's not the one Now That the Summer's Here. It's something called My Heart Said Wow. And then taking it to the top of the hour, we're going to hear something called Working Day and Night. That'll be here in just a moment. I'm Patty Peterson. Let's do this. Let's go to My Heart Said Wow, Michael Franks, right now on Jazz 88.
1: I guess.

0: That's Big Mike Hart redoing that song, Working Day and Night, that Michael Jackson made so famous. I'm Patti Peterson, your host, and thank you so much for tuning into Jazz 88. Stay tuned because we have Larry Newman and the big band scene coming up next. Have an absolutely great night. You've been listening to The Playroom on Jazz 88.
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2: 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Your First Alert traffic update. In St. Paul, eastbound 94, reduced to one lane between John Ireland Boulevard and 12th Street. Highway 5 is closed in both directions at Kitson Street. And the exit ramp from northbound 52 to 7th Street is closed. All of these closures until late this evening. Your Twin Cities forecast mostly clear tonight with a low around 50 degrees. Showers likely tomorrow with a high around 65. 88.5 KBEM FM, Minneapolis, St. Paul, a listener-supported service of Minneapolis Public Schools. 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More great music coming your way on the big band scene.

This is Big Band Scene, all about big bands from around the world, all eras and styles. I'm Larry Newman. This week on Big Band Scene, we're looking back to the amazing Ashley Alexander Big Band on their middle two recordings, Power Slide, released in 1985, and Seems Like Old Times, which came out in 1987. Alexander is phenomenal on his Superbone, a cross between a slide trombone and euphonium, plus the band is stocked with players that went on to make their names in the jazz world. This first set for tonight's show includes Dr. Straight Lady and Shoe Horse Shuffle, both by Frank Mantooth. We're going to start out, though, with the classic That Old Black Magic by Harold Arlens. Ashley Alexander is featured on Superbone.

That last track by the Ashley Alexander Big Band was Shoehorn Shuffle by Frank Mantooth. Danny Embry was on guitar, and Frank Mantooth was on keyboards. The personnel for these two recordings are alumni culled from Alexander's time as an educator, grad student, and professional musician. Many of the members have made their mark in the jazz and big band world. Notables are composer Frank Mantooth, drummer Steve Houghton, plus band leaders Gordon Goodwin and Matt Kattengoob. The next set on the show will include a couple of Frank Mantooth originals, Belgrade Hangover and Ballad for a Rough Year. We're going to start out, though, with the classic Cherokee by Ray Noble. Ashley Alexander is featured on Super.

0: That last track by the Ashley Alexander Big Band was a Frank Mantooth original, Ballad for a Rough Year. Bill Sears was featured on alto. This is Big Band Scene on KBEM. I'm Larry Newman. We'll be back after this break.
1: I'd had it for just under 2 years, but it was quickly becoming more expensive to maintain, so I thought instead of go through the hassle of trying to find someone to buy it, I would just donate it to Jazz 88. I've always thought that cruising around the Twin Cities is not quite the same without Jazz 88 in the background. My name's Andrew, I live in St. Paul, and I donated my 2004 Toyota Prius. 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
0: Welcome back to Big Band Scene with the Ashley Alexander Big Band on their middle two recordings, Power Slide, released in 1985, and Seems Like Old Times, which came out in 1987. Ashley Alexander described himself as a music educator by profession and jazz trombonist by choice. He was a native of Oklahoma and received his early training by way of his musician father, who was a church organist on Sundays and a jazz pianist on Saturday nights. He went to Oklahoma A&M and then taught band in the state's public schools. He continued on to graduate school at North Texas State University in Denton, where he made many of his professional music contacts. The first half of this show will include Undecided by Charles Shavers and Young and Foolish by Albert Haig. We're going to start out with the Horace Silver tune, Peace. Jim Linehan is on flugelhorn.

That last track by the Ashley Alexander Big Band was Wave by Antonio Carlos Jobim. Ashley Alexander was featured on Superbone. Following grad school at North Texas State University, Alexander went on to teach at the University of Northern Iowa for 3 years, then finally settled at Mount San Antonio College in Walnut, California. He eventually became director of the National Stage Band Camps and toured internationally with the Matson Phillips Tuba Jazz Consort. He passed away in 1988 at the young age of 52 after a history of heart trouble. At the time, he was doing what he loved, teaching at a jazz camp in Saskatchewan. This last set will include a pair of Frank Mantooth tunes, Samba del Crow and Stapes. Plus, it'll also include the Lombardo and Loeb classic Seems Like Old Times. We're going to start out, though, with Just in Time by June Stone. Ashley Alexander is featured on Superbone.

0: 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I'm Larry Newman. Thanks for listening. Good night.
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0: 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Your First Alert traffic update. Eastbound I-94 reduced to one lane between John Ireland Boulevard and 12th Street. And Highway 5 is closed in both directions at Kitson Street. And the exit ramp from northbound 52 to 7th Street is closed. All of these closures until late this evening. Your Twin Cities forecast, mostly clear tonight with a low around 50 degrees. Showers likely tomorrow with a high near 65. KBEM FM, Minneapolis, St. Paul, 88.5, a listener-supported service of Minneapolis Public Schools. 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